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2: We should point out to our viewers you're looking a little colorful because of the red lights that are used to illuminate the decks at night, right?
3: Yeah, exactly. They don't want to have any white light out here on the deck. This is a vessel among many others in this area of operation under direct threat from the Iranian regime. And so they try to keep as low of a profile as possible.
0: 美海军证实， 9月初， 伊朗曾试图用弹道导弹打击美军军舰。华盛顿号舰长表示， 已做好准备， 随时应对任何来袭威胁。
4: So the George Washington and my job as the CEO of this ship is to ensure we are a ready and capable presence to support U.S. Central Command.
0: 多名消息人士透露，华盛顿号航母的弹药储备正在不断减少。 但在美媒13号播出的一段访谈中，美军中央司令部司令库珀坚决否认存在弹药短缺风险。
5: You have testified about this, a shortage of munitions, especially to defend against Iranian missile and drone attacks. That's become a big issue in this war. How concerned are you about that right now?
6: I'm not concerned at all. We're well armed and ready for any contingency.
5: So even though there are estimates that the U.S. has already fired 45% of its Patriot missiles and used more than half of its THAAD missiles, you're not worried about any future threats?
6: I'm not.
0: 同一天，美媒还首次公开了洛克希德马丁公司组装爱国者拦截弹的生产线。
7: Ready to go into its canister. It'll be out the door pretty soon.
8: So this is the newest
7: one? This is the newest one, absolutely, state of the art.
8: How does it destroy the incoming missile?
7: Actually, with impact into the missile. It's going to vaporize pretty much whatever it hits.
8: So this is the classic bullet hitting a bullet?
7: Absolutely, this is bullet hitting a bullet.
0: 据悉，美媒爱国者拦截弹的造价约450枚。特朗普政府多次敦促军工企业提高武器弹药产量。卡希尔说，洛克希德马丁计划通过增加轮班、提高装配线自动化程度，将爱国者拦截弹的年产量从750枚提高到2000枚。
7: Hours are going to become minutes as we fully automate this factory to drive those rates up.
0: 美媒披露，组装一枚爱国者拦截弹大约需要6周，但制造其4000个零部件却需要大约2年。
7: We have a vast supply chain, something on the order of 500 to 1,000 suppliers.
8: That sounds like a lot of potential bottlenecks.
7: And so all it takes is one single part somewhere along the line to keep us from building up.
8: Have you had holdups waiting for a part to come in?
7: We have always, yeah. We've had to rely upon single source suppliers for many of our systems.
1: 今年4月初，美军一架 F-15E 战斗机在伊朗西南部山区遭导弹击落，机上2名机组人员弹射逃生后获救。近日，获救飞行员首次接受媒体采访，罕见披露更多行动细节。
9: That day was just another day in the war for us until the moment where we got hit by an Iranian weapon.
0: 事发时，这架美军战斗机正在伊朗伊斯法罕市以南的山区执行任务。
9: Their mission that evening was to conduct a strike on industrial facilities related to both the drone and the missile program, not related to the Isfahan nuclear facility.
0: 2名飞行员弹射逃生。据报道，这架价值3000万美元的双座 F-15E 战斗机是被伊朗一枚肩扛式防空导弹击落的。 而这种导弹的价格大约为10万美元。
9: We do all we can to try to save the aircraft. It was evident that

0: that wasn't possible, and soon thereafter we ejected and found ourselves floating over the heart of Iran.
1: 据飞行员讲述，落地后二人失散，负责驾驶战机的飞行员阿尔法安全着陆，而在机舱后座负责武器操作的 Bravo 则因降落伞受损，以接近自由落体的方式下坠，落地后腰椎、手臂等多处骨折，脚踝扭伤。
0: I think the best way I've been able to describe that moment was getting hit by a freight train. My parachute was damaged in the initial attack at one point when I looked up and saw no parachute. That was the most terrifying thing I've ever seen. Free falling is a good way to put it. I wasn't focused on the speed at which I was falling.I was instead focused on trying to correct the problems that were in front of me and doing anything I could to unfurl or pull pieces of the parachute loose.
2: So how fast do you think you were going when you hit the ground?
0: Professionals, based on my description and the injuries that I had, the professionals think I hit the ground going somewhere between 70 and 100 miles an hour.
1: 美国国防部长赫格塞斯透露，飞行员阿尔法在落地几小时后获救，营救行动期间发生了激烈交火。这段首次公开的视频记录了美军营救阿尔法的行动，共有21架飞机参与营救行动。
3: It was a gunfight, all the way in, all the way out, but they got Alpha back.
1: Bravo 则在两天后获救。据悉，他在落地后爬到了一处山脊顶部，等待救援。整个过程中始终担心被发现。
0: Iran is the size of Alaska, and in the heart of Iran where we were, there are high desert valleys but also amazing craggly cliffs, and so I find myself in one of those valleys with cliffs on either side.
1: 美军中央司令部司令库珀透露，最近时伊朗方面的人员距离 Bravo 只有几百米。
4: There were about 1,500 within a 10-mile radius, and we were watching them very closely.
2: How many special operators did that involve?
4: That second operation had about 92 people on the ground. This would be the first U.S. boots on the ground in 46 years. We had about several hundred in the air, and there were probably 3,000 to 5,000 supporting overall. It was an operation inside an operation.
1: 这段视频记录了美军第二次营救行动。美军称，在中央情报局的配合下，美国轰炸机和无人机袭击了飞行员附近的伊朗伊斯兰革命卫队部队。不过，用于撤离人员的运输机和直升机陷在沙漠沙地里，无法脱困。特种部队在等待后续救援力量期间，只能将这些航空器炸毁，以防相关技术落入伊朗手中。此次营救行动发生在美伊战事开始大约五周之后，而目前战争已进入第七个月，这场冲突在美国公众中的支持度也越来越低。据多名知情人士透露，此次获救飞行员公开露面由美国国防部长赫格塞斯极力促成。美媒称，由于这场战争日益不得人心，赫格塞斯办公室正努力塑造围绕伊朗战争的叙事，宣称战争取得了胜利。两名飞行员最初都对接受采访表示有所顾虑，军方部分官员也担心采访可能会泄露救援行动中的机密信息。
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1: They basically sound like jets, but explode like missiles. These new drones fly about three times as fast as original Shahed models, giving air defenses less time to react. Garand 4 and Garand 5 are both equipped with jet engines and have been around for a few months. But this summer, Russia started producing them at scale. In July, Moscow attacked Ukraine with 1,500 of them. In August, almost double that.
0: 俄罗斯无人机袭击的时间也从过去集中在夜间扩大到全天。
2: When these attacks and when these air sirens are continuously working, it means that civil population cannot have their normal life. Previously, it was common just during the night and people were waking up, going to work and living kind of their normal lives. But now when it's 24/7,
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4: I won't lie to you, there are real dangers. And I think for too long, the industry lied to people about the fact that this technology had risk.
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5: Dario Amodei's essay proposing a slowdown in AI development has been shared widely in Silicon Valley this weekend. He has gotten support from rivals, including Elon Musk and Sam Altman, the head of OpenAI.
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6: It's not at all an exaggeration to say that the people who are involved with both founding these companies and building the techbelieve there is a possibility of human extinction. And many of the people who are sort of deep in the weeds on actually coding the thing believe that there is like a greater than 10% chance or even greater, some smaller, but they all have different numbers for a probability that humans might die. And they all keep this in their head on a daily basis while working on the technology.
7: And is that what you believe?
6: I believe that if we don't slow down at the current rate of progress,Yes, there is a strong chance that we could all die in the immediate future.
0: 纽约时报认为，对于很多科技从业者来说，考克森传递的信息并不新鲜，但他的言论迅速演变成了一场全球性的讨论。
8: It doesn't look that different from, say, Terminator, or from science fiction films. It will be smart enough to kill us.
0: 多家媒体注意到，越来越多的人认为 AI 的发展速度太快了，尤其是 AI 智能体正变得越来越自主，能够用开发者没有预料到的方式来实现某个目标。一些模型甚至表现出了欺骗，甚至勒索等行为。
6: So the precise scenario sounds a little bit like science fiction. It sounds like something that's not real, but I think it is frighteningly real, and it's easiest to understand it if you think about real things that happened 2 months ago.So 2 months ago, OpenAI agents, AIs, hacked into third-party infrastructure entirely of their own accord. And this was like a concentrated hacking spree that they carried out of their own volition. And I think that if you extrapolate into the future, the level of capabilities of these AIs, with the same independent volition, they could cause extreme havoc. For example, hacking critical infrastructure, building extinction-level bioweapons. There's a lot of... ways that the AI could actuate itself in the world.
0: 就在全球热议 AI 风险与监管政策之际，美国总统特朗普13号拒绝了科技巨头要求放缓人工智能发展的呼吁，理由之一是不能在 AI 竞赛中输给中国。
9: President Trump, we've seen a lot of concerning reports about AI. Should the AI industry slow down or be more regulated?
10: Well, I say this: look, we're leading China in AI. We're the most sophisticated country in the world.And frankly, I want to keep it that way because whoever wins, AI wins. And we can put guardrails, we can do this and that, but I think you have a lot of negative forces that are bringing it up that shouldn't be bringing it up, and they're bringing up things that won't happen.
11: 值得信赖的中国中药品牌雅无极牌补肺丸，
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0: 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It's going to vaporize pretty much whatever it hits.
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0: Hours are going to become minutes as we fully automate this factory to drive those rates up.
2: 美媒披露，组装一枚爱国者拦截弹大约需要6周，但制造其4000个零部件却需要大约2年。
0: We have a vast supply chain, something on the order of 500 to 1,000 suppliers.
1: That sounds like a lot of potential bottlenecks.
0: And so all it takes is one single part somewhere along the line to keep us from building up.
1: Have you had holdups waiting for a part to come in?
0: We have always, yeah. We've had to rely upon single source suppliers for many of our systems.
3: 今年四月初，美军一架 F-15E 战斗机在伊朗西南部山区遭导弹击落，机上两名机组人员弹射逃生后获救。近日，获救飞行员首次接受媒体采访，罕见披露更多行动细节。
4: That day was just another day in the war for us, until the moment where we got hit by an Iranian weapon.
2: 事发时，这架美军战斗机正在伊朗伊斯法罕市以南的山区执行任务。
4: Their mission that evening was to conduct a strike on industrial facilities related to both the drone and the missile program, not related to the Isfahan nuclear facility.
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4: We do all we can to try to save the aircraft.It was evident that that wasn't possible, and soon thereafter we ejected and found ourselves floating over the heart of Iran.
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4: I think the best way I've been able to describe that moment was getting hit by a freight train. My parachute was damaged in the initial attack at one point when I looked up and saw no parachute. That was the most terrifying thing I've ever seen. Free falling is a good way to put it. I wasn't focused on the speed at which I was falling. I was instead focused on trying to correct the problems that were in front of me and doing anything I could to unfurl or pull pieces of the parachute loose.
5: So how fast do you think you were going when you hit the ground?
4: Professionals, based on my description and the injuries that I had, the professionals think I hit the ground going somewhere between 70 and 100 miles an hour.
2: 美国国防部长赫格塞斯透露，飞行员阿尔法在落地几小时后获救，营救行动期间发生了激烈交火。这段首次公开的视频记录了美军营救阿尔法的行动，共有21架飞机参与营救行动。
6: It was a gunfight, all the way in, all the way out, but they got Alpha back.
2: Bravo 则在2天后获救。据悉，他在落地后爬到了一处山脊顶部，等待救援。整个过程中始终担心被发现。
4: Iran is the size of Alaska, and in the heart of Iran where we were, there are high desert valleys, but also amazing craggly cliffs. And so I find myself in one of those valleys with cliffs on either side.
2: 美军中央司令部司令库珀透露，最近时伊朗方面的人员距离 Bravo 只有几百米。
4: There were about 1,500 within a 10-mile radius, and we were watching them very closely.
5: How many special operators did that involve?
4: That second operation had about 92 people on the ground. This would be the first U.S. boots on the ground in 46 years. We had about several hundred in the air, and there were probably 3,000 to 5,000 supporting overall. It was an operation inside an operation.
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1: It's not at all an exaggeration to say that the people who are involved with both founding these companies and building the tech believe there is a possibility of human extinction. And many of the people who are sort of deep in the weeds on actually coding the thing believe that there is like a greater than 10% chance or even greater, some smaller. But they all have different numbers for a probability that humans might die, and they all keep this in their head on a daily basis while working on the technology.
2: And is that what you believe?
1: I believe that if we don't slow down at the current rate of progress, yes, there is a strong chance that we could all die in the immediate future.
0: 纽约时报认为，对于很多科技从业者来说，考克森传递的信息并不新鲜，但他的言论迅速演变成了一场全球性的讨论。
3: It doesn't look that different from, say, Terminator or from science fiction films. It will be smart enough to kill us.
0: 多家媒体注意到，越来越多的人认为 AI 的发展速度太快了，尤其是 AI 智能体正变得越来越自主，能够用开发者没有预料到的方式来实现某个目标。一些模型甚至表现出了欺骗，甚至勒索等行为。
4: So the precise scenario sounds a little bit like science fiction. Sounds like something that's not real, but I think it is frighteningly real, and it's easiest to understand it if you think about real things that happened 2 months ago. So 2 months ago, OpenAI agents, AIs, hacked into third-party infrastructure entirely of their own accord, and this was like a concentrated hacking spree that they carried out of their own volition. And I think that if you extrapolate into the future, the level of capabilities of these AIs, with the same independent volition, they could cause extreme havoc. For example, hacking critical infrastructure, building extinction-level bioweapons. There's a lot of ways that the AI could actuate itself in the world.
0: 就在全球热议 AI 风险与监管政策之际，美国总统特朗普13号拒绝了科技巨头要求放缓人工智能发展的呼吁，理由之一是不能在 AI 竞赛中输给中国。
5: President Trump, we've seen a lot of concerning reports about AI. Should the AI industry slow down or be more regulated?
6: Well, I say this. Look, we're leading China in AI. We're the most sophisticated country in the world. And frankly, I want to keep it that way because whoever wins, AI wins. And we can put guardrails. We can do this and that. But I think you have a lot of negative forces that are bringing it up that shouldn't be bringing it up. And they're bringing up things that won't happen.
7: 中国中药品牌雅无极牌补肺丸，
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